Don't worry, there's plenty more where that came from. 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

0: And Sylvia cried just a little bit here on our Country Music Thursday night get together. How about we shine the spotlight on Kelly Pickler? She just granted a rare interview after her comeback performance on American Idol last week. She reflected on her time on the show in 2006 and how her life has turned out since. She said, "I hope people really believe me when I say this. It is a family here, an Idol family." Pickler finished sixth on the season 5 of American Idol in 2006, and almost immediately she signed to BNA Nashville, released a trio of top 20 hits from her Small Town Girl album, including Red High Heels and I Wonder. In 2012, she pivoted to a more traditional sound that produced more critically acclaimed music, but fewer radio hits. The Woman I Am in 2013, her most recent studio album, but hardly her last professional achievement. In 2013, she competed on and won season 16 of Dancing with the Stars. And in 2015, she and her husband Kyle Jacobs starred in a reality television show called I Love Kelly Pickler on Country Music Television. From 2017 to 2019, Pickler would co-host a daytime TV talk show called Pickler and Ben, and after that, she was announced as a radio host on Sirius XM, the Highway Channel. And that journey was just part of what she reflected on.
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0: Here's Paul Overstreet with Daddy's Come Around here on our Country Music Get Together. The Country Music Spotlight shines on Kelly Pickler this hour. In 2012, she put out an album that wasn't really country. It's called The Woman I Am, and it was her most recent studio album. In 2013, she competed and won on season 16 of Dancing with the Stars. And from 2017 to 2019, she co-hosted a daytime TV talk show called Pickler and Ben. She said that that journey was just part of what she reflected on. Kelly told us, "A lot of people that watched my season were just kind of growing with me and watching me grow up on TV. It's so wild to think that, wow, after 20 years have passed, so much has happened. I'm so blessed. I'm very blessed." The comments stand out as a contrast to the dark 3 years that she had since early 2023 when her husband died by suicide. Since then, Pickler has rarely been seen in public and only performed one other time at a 2024 tribute to Patsy Cline in Nashville. It remains to be seen if Monday's moment will lead to anything greater. And we sure hope so, because we love Kelly.
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2: 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Slight chance for showers tonight, otherwise overcast skies. Lows dip down to about 42. 66 tomorrow, more clouds than sun. 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

0: Ba-da-da-da-da-bop. There's Reba with Take It Back here on our Country Music Thursday night get-together. I'm Doyle King. I have another Texas-sized music set coming up. Tim McGraw kicks that off next.
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0: There's Carlene Carter with Come On Back here on our Country Music Thursday night. Country music legend Darius Rucker boasts one of the most impressive resumes of any country musician or rock musician in history, a three-time Grammy winner, the first black artist to win a CMA New Artist of the Year award, and 3 years ago, in 2023, Rucker was honored with a star on the Hollywood Walk of Fame. The South Carolina singer fronted the rock band Hootie and the Blowfish before he ventured into a successful solo career, which included platinum-certified albums, Learn to Live and True Believers. And this past Wednesday, Darius added another remarkable achievement to his Hall of Fame-worthy career. His 2013 hit Wagon Wheel has become only the 15th country song to reach a billion streams on Spotify, putting him into the billion Spotify club.
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0: There's Roseanne Cash, that runaway train here on our Country Music Thursday night. Kelly Clarkson is quitting her daytime TV talk show. Now, she's still going to be on NBC Primetime. She's returning to The Voice for season 30 this fall. It marks her 11th season as judge on the singing reality show. She's had winners four times during seasons 14, 15, 17, and 21. And during the recently wrapped season 29, she coached Liv Sierra to a second-place finish right behind Alexia J. Adam Levine and two unannounced celebrities are going to be coaches for season 30 of The Voice. This returns the show to their standard four-chair panel. John Legend joined Levine and Clarkson for season 29, and he may or may not be on the panel this fall. Clarkson will be working overtime in the fall as her daytime talk show, The Kelly Clarkson Show, runs through the fall. With season 7, it'll be the last season for Kelly on The Kelly Clarkson Show. She announced she was stepping away to spend more time with family.
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2: 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Slight chance for showers tonight, otherwise overcast skies. Lows dip down to about 42. 66 tomorrow, more clouds than sun. 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Right now, it's 43 degrees.
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0: It's Pam Tillis with Don't Tell Me What to Do here on our Country Music Thursday night. I'll tell you what I'm going to do, though, and that's play you another Texas-sized music set. We'll get that started right after this quick break with Keith Whitley.
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0: There's Crystal Gayle with the sound of goodbye here on our Country Music Thursday night get together. We had a bunch of number ones hit the chart today in 1969. The Hag was number one with Hungry Eyes, one of the most famous songs of his career. It's a tribute to Oklahomans and others who lived through the labor camps during the Great Depression, the time period in which that song is set. Haggard had another number one hit today in 1972. He was on the country chart with Grandma Harp. It was the second single from his Let Me Tell You About a Song. Grandma Harp would become Haggard's 12th number one single. And in 1982, 10 years later, Willie was number one on the charts with his Grammy Award-winning song, Always on My Mind. And in 1987, Dolly, Linda Ronstadt, and Emmylou Harris had the number one album on the chart with Trio. It went on to sell over 4 million copies and received several Grammy nominations. And number one in 2013, George Strait's album Love Is Everything, his 28th studio album.
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0: There's King George with Across My Heart here on our Country Music Thursday night. It was today in 2011 that Blake Shelton married Miranda Lambert after 5 years of dating. They got married at Don Strange Ranch in Burney, Texas. 550 people in attendance, including a bunch of celebrities like Reba McEntire, CeeLo Green, Martina McBride, Kelly Clarkson, Dierks Bentley, Charles Kelly, and the Bellamy Brothers were there as well.
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2: 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Cloudy skies tonight with a low of 42. Cloudy skies with a few peaks of sun tomorrow. Daytime highs approaching 66. 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Right now, it's 44 degrees.
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0: There's Tim McGraw with Everywhere here on our Country Music Thursday night. It was today in 2019 when we lost country singer Leon Rausch. He died at the age of 91, known as the voice of Bob Wills and his Texas Playboys. He had the hits Steel Guitar Rag, New San Antonio Rose, and Smoke on the Water. Leon Rausch, what a great performer. Dead at the age of 91 today in 2019. We'll be right back. I have another Texas-sized music set coming up. Alan Jackson's kicking that off next, taking us down the old Chattahoochee River.
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0: There's Steve Warner here on our Country Music Thursday night. Kacey Musgraves is featured on my Facebook post of the night. Her Middle of Nowhere album gets the CountryCentral.com album review on tonight's Facebook post. And her duet with Miranda Lambert, Horses and Divorces, is shared on my page. You can watch that video. Just tap the pic and scroll down to watch Kacey and Miranda doing Horses and Divorces. My Facebook post of the night at Doyle, spelled D-O-Y-L-E, Doyle King, on Facebook.
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0: Here's Willie with The Last Thing I Needed here on our Country Music Thursday Night Get Together. We go back in time to 1984 tonight at the 19th Annual Academy of Country Music Awards show hosted by Mac Davis, Crystal Gayle, and Charlie Pride. Top female, Janie Fricke. Top male, Lee Greenwood. Top vocal group, Exile. The top duet of the year was Kenny Rogers and Dolly Parton. And the album of the year went to Alabama. Today in 1984.
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2: 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Lows around 42 overnight under cloudy skies. Cloudy skies with a few peaks of sun Friday. Daytime highs approaching 66. 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

0: There's Clay Walker with Live Until I Die here on our Country Music Thursday night. I have one more Texas-sized music set to start for you next. I'm going to do that with Janie Fricke as I turn things over to Linda Flores, who will carry you through the late night hours.
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0: Teddy Rabbit, I forgot about that one. I just want to love you. In just a couple of minutes, more of your favorites, Martina in a bit, and one of those early hits from the Judds.
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0: Wynonna and Rocking with the Rhythm of the Rain. Wynonna, who did the Stagecoach Festival. And, you know, while she was doing the Stagecoach Festival, she was also doing a thing with Guy Fieri, and they were doing some sort of cooking demonstration. And she was actually cooking and going out into the audience, taking a tray of food and feeding people. How cool would that be? Wynonna to make some treat up on the stage and then bring some to you. That would be amazing. Lee Greenwood in a minute, and Dwight.
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2: 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Lows around 42 overnight under cloudy skies. Cloudy skies with a few peaks of sun Friday. Daytime highs approaching 66. 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

0: J.C. Lawrence, a little Spanish guitar on that one, and how a cowgirl says goodbye. I'm Linda. In a minute, Kenny, along with one of his many duet partners over the years, and the Desert Rose Band.
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0: Trina McDowell, you're going to ruin my bad reputation. Yeah, I don't think he's got one of those. One of the nicest guys in country music, for sure. 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

0: Trisha Yearwood. And of course, her take on that song that was also recorded by Leanne Rimes at the same time. And How Do I Live? Travis Tritt in a couple of minutes, a mandrel for you. One of my favorites, all on the way next.
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2: 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Lows around 42 overnight under cloudy skies. Cloudy skies with a few peaks of sun. Friday, daytime highs approaching 66. 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

0: Travis Tritt, anymore. 732 for Mandrell with a version of that that's live and not live. We like playing the version that was actually created in the studio with a quote-unquote live audience. And of course, the real George Jones. And I was country when country wasn't cool. On the way, I've got more with Tim McGraw and David Lee Murphy.
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Glenn Campbell. Anna Rhinestone, cowboy. Hey, thanks again for making us a part of your everyday. Check out some of the stories I've got about a lot of your favorite artists on Facebook. Just look for Country Radio Linda. Next time you're there, be sure to stop by and say hi. And let me know how you're doing. Big hello to Robert. Also to Dan and Sharon and Karen and Tammy. Thank you so much for stopping by to say hello. Here's Howard and David. And when I'm away from you.

0: Tim McGraw, I like it. I love it. Yeah, I mentioned it'll be interesting to see, you know, when they do the Country Music Hall of Fame and he gets inducted, you know, Kenny Chesney was inducted last year. So maybe he'll do kind of like the speech that introduces Tim McGraw. That'd be fun to see them both up there. Hey, in just a couple of minutes, Hank Jr. and David Lee Murphy.
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0: Hank Jr., always a lot of fun to see in concert. Whereas back in the day, he'd jump up on the piano and jump off and do all kinds of crazy stuff. I don't think he does a lot of that anymore, but he's still a good time waiting to happen. Toby Keith in a minute and the Judds.
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2: 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Overcast overnight with lows around 42. Highs level off around 66. Friday, cloudy skies with a few peaks of sun. 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

0: Trace Adkins left something turned on at home. Trace says, yeah, when they're on the bus and they're traveling, they usually binge watch some sort of show. He said they were watching Game of Thrones not too long ago, going through a couple of seasons of that. He goes, but then always it seems like they end up watching the same thing. You know what that is? Those old Andy Griffith shows. Mayberry is, man, everything. I get it. Roseanne Cash on the way. Brooks and Dunn.
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It's Juice and Queen of Hearts. Somebody was saying the other day, what an amazing singer-songwriter she was back in the day. I believe she's retired now. Here's Burks and Dunn, who I don't think are ever going to retire. Why would they? Here's My Maria.

0: Roseanne Cash and Never Be You. Yeah, stuff in there too from Brooks and Dunn. Of course, their take on a song by B.W. Stevenson from back in the 70s, My Maria. Alan Jackson on the way in Alabama.
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0: It's Alan Jackson Gone Country. By the way, Alan Jackson is set to perform at the 37th Annual National Memorial Day Concert that will air from the U.S. Capitol's West Lawn coming up on May 24th. Special event will honor 250 years of American military service and sacrifice. Got an all-star lineup for this one. It's going to be great, airing on PBS stations. Joe Diffie in a couple of minutes, and George.
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0: Yeah, one of my all-time favorites from Joe Diffie. And one of the last songs Toby Keith recorded, too, for a Joe Diffie tribute album, and Ships That Don't Come In. Clay Walker on the way and Chestnut.
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Kenny Rogers, Daytime Friends. By the way, I did post this video of Kenny Rogers back when he was with the first edition, when he's wearing like these pink glasses. I mean, you got to see it to believe it. Anyway, you can find it. 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Yeah, it's changed quite a bit over the years. Here's ATC. 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

0: Tracy Lawrence, who, by the way, if you want to see some of his interviews, he does have a podcast. 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He's so much fun. And, you know, coming from an artist's perspective, his interviews are just spot on. So good. In just a couple of minutes, I've got Dan Seals and Mark Chestnut.
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0: Dan Seals and a three-time loser. By the way, there's a tribute album to him out right now. 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
2: 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Lows level off around 42 overnight under overcast skies. Sunshine mixed with clouds at times. Friday, highs level off around 65. 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

0: They always sounded so perfect together. Of course, they were on the same record label and kind of signed maybe a little bit around the same time. I think Wynonna may have been in there earlier than he was, but a Bad Goodbye, beautiful duet, and a great video. So good. Mel McDaniel in a minute. And you have stuff from Alabama on the way.
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Some early stuff from Alabama and Take Me Down. Hey there, I'm Linda. I hope you're having a really great day. Thanks again for hanging out with us. Hopefully you've got the best weekend plans ahead. Here's Little Texas. God bless Texas.

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0: Larry Stewart and the guys from Restless Heart. And I'll Still Be Loving You. Those guys, I always tell you about how amazing they sounded in concert. I saw them open once for Vince Gill, and they were so good. Sounded just like the record. Of course, they were all like, you know, studio musicians. So of course, they were perfect. Leanne Rimes in a couple of minutes. Eddie Rabbit, too.
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Johnny, Dolly, Willie, Reba. 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

0: Leanne Rimes and Big Deal. She was a kid when she did that one. Hey, George Strait on the way, and Neil McCoy is going to get you on the dance floor.
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2: 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Sunshine mixed with clouds at times today, with daytime highs approaching 65. Mainly clear, tonight lows dip down to about 49. 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Call 585-224-6911. Right now, it's 45 degrees.
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He said. 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

0: It's Vince Gill. I still believe in you. One of the nice guys in country music, for sure. I'm Linda heading out. You have a great rest of your Friday and a wonderful weekend. We'll talk again later. Neil McCoy in a couple of minutes and more favorites on the way.
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2: Today we have a special report from the American Farm Bureau Federation on the rising cost of fertilizer.
5: As planting season is in full swing across the country, fertilizer prices are burdening farmers and ranchers. Kentucky Farm Bureau President Eddie Melton spoke to the Senate Ag Committee Tuesday expressing his concerns.
6: Brought the message from farmers all across the country and especially Kentucky talking about fertilizer pricing and the availability of fertilizer and just where we are in agriculture. And I would almost describe it as a crisis right now where we are with input cost and production agriculture and low commodity prices.
5: Melton says there are actions Congress can take to address the matter.
6: The first thing that I talked about was transparency in pricing, some kind of pricing mechanism and transparency about where pricing is and to help us make better decisions on the farm. And then we need more domestic production. There's no doubt about that. If we can make them here in this country, we need to do that.
5: Mike Davis, Washington.
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All set to duke it out. It's the fight inside of me, Merle Haggard. On the way this hour, Patti Loveless, Brooks and Dunn, the Oak Ridge Boys for you too. A big hit for Tanya Tucker, teaming up with Paul Davis and Paul Overstreet. I won't take anything less than your love.

0: From her album, The Trouble with the Truth, a Patti Loveless number one hit. If it makes you feel better, you can go ahead and feel bad. Good morning and happy Friday. We got some Brooks and Dunn and also the Oak Ridge Boys coming up here next for you.
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0: As they continue on their American-made farewell tour, it's the Oak Ridge Boys. I wish you could have turned my head and left that heart of mine alone. Good morning. It's the 15th of May, the birthday of Richard Edward Arnold, commonly known on stage as Eddie Arnold, born on this date in 1918. Katie Oslin's birthday falls on this date as well, and also football great Emmitt Smith. He turns 57 today. Diamond Rio and Ricky Skaggs are coming up.
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3: ABC News, I'm Chuck Severson. President Trump and other cabinet members are on Air Force One coming home from the two-day China summit in Beijing. No major agreements have been announced, but after the second day of talks with President Xi...
4: We've settled a lot of different problems that other people wouldn't have been able to settle.
3: And...
4: We've made some fantastic trade deals, great for both countries.
3: Sources tell ABC News that President Trump might be preparing to drop a lawsuit he filed against the IRS worth billions connected to the 2019 leak of his tax returns. The proposed settlement would create a fund to compensate people claiming they're unfairly targeted by the Biden administration. A Texas man convicted in a retired professor's killing in 2004, who experts said was intellectually disabled, was executed overnight. In states like Nebraska, Idaho, and Alaska, Democratic officials are, in some cases, openly promoting independent candidates they hope can outperform the Democratic label. This is ABC News. Americans in so-called dead zones could finally make their voices heard. ABC's Michelle Franzen.
5: Three of the nation's largest cell phone providers pledged to join forces to end the so-called wireless service dead zones. Verizon, AT&T, and T-Mobile issued a statement saying the companies will expand the reach of satellite providers, which would eliminate the need to always route signals to grounded cell sites and create an overlapping patchwork of coverage. The joint venture could help benefit communities in rural areas the most. Michelle Franzen. ABC News.
3: New study shows that America's boardrooms are losing women, with the group 50-50 Women on Boards now saying women sit in under 3 out of every 10 company board seats. A year ago, it was just over 30%. Some experts say this could be the result of backlash against some corporate DEI initiatives. The Africa Centers for Disease Control confirms a new outbreak of Ebola in a remote Congo province with a suspected 65 deaths. Chuck Severson, ABC News.
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6: Good morning. For WOKR News of the Finger Lakes, I'm Ken Haight reporting.
7: Rochester police say one of their own was injured when a driver crashed into his cruiser on Rochester's northwest side Friday morning. Police say the officer was standing close to the cruiser, which was disabled and awaiting a tow around 12:30 a.m. at Dewey and Glenwood Avenues. The suspect's vehicle reportedly crashed into the cruiser, which then struck the officer. The suspect crashed into two more parked vehicles before being taken into custody. Officers discovered a firearm in the suspect's vehicle. He was charged with criminal possession of a firearm. The officer was hospitalized for minor injuries. Ontario County is investigating a suspected case of locally acquired hantavirus. Ontario County Public Health says Thursday morning, New York State officials alerted them to a potential hantavirus case in Ontario County. A patient who had been sick for a few weeks with mild symptoms, including fatigue, achiness, and lethargy. Amid a national story gaining attention in the aftermath of a cruise ship outbreak, Ontario County Public Health wants to reassure the public there are many strains of the virus, and this case is not connected. The hantavirus that occurs in the U.S. is not spread person to person. It's spread between mice and humans. The unnamed patient will not have to quarantine. There's only been one other suspected case in Ontario County in the last 20 years. A blood sample from the patient has been sent to CDC for further analysis. It's not clear when the agency will learn the results. Around 900 homes and businesses were without electric power in the city of Rochester Wednesday morning. Most of the outages were on Rochester's southwest side, including Chilly Avenue, Lincoln Avenue, and Hobart Street. RG&E says the outage was due to an equipment issue. Most customers had power restored by 2 p.m. The man who struck someone in the head with an axe at a Canandaigua motel has been sentenced. Justin Rogers was sentenced to 15 years in prison and 5 years of post-release supervision. He pleaded guilty in March to first-degree assault. December 5, 2025, Rogers attacked a man with an axe at the D&D motel on County Road 50. Investigators say the axe was used in a manner that was readily capable of causing death or serious injury. The victim had a large wound to his scalp and skull. He was airlifted to Strong Memorial Hospital and underwent emergency surgery. Thursday in court, the victim's family addressed the court, saying the victim's life was permanently changed by the incident. Rogers said he expressed remorse for his actions.
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8: 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Sunshine mixed with clouds at times today, with daytime highs approaching 65. Mainly clear, tonight lows dip down to about 49. 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Call 585-224-6911. Right now, it's 45 degrees.
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0: It's Nobody Wins from Radney Foster, however. He's been picking up some accolades as of late, winning a Living Legend Award at the annual Texas Regional Radio and Music Awards in Arlington earlier this spring, and also recently inducted into the Texas Heritage Songwriters Hall of Fame. He's also working on a new book, and he's on the road this year as well. Keep him pretty busy. We've got some Dwight Yoakam on the way next.
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She's got that naughty side. Betty's being bad yet once again. It's Sawyer Brown, the gentle giant Don Williams, as well as the judge George Strait. Plenty more great country hits on the way this hour. It's Alan Jackson's Mercury Blues.

0: As David Sugar used to like to sing, the door is always open. If Hollywood don't need you, you've always got a place right here back at home. It's the gentle giant, Don Williams. Good morning. She's going to be on tour with Melissa Etheridge this summer, along with her mom, Naomi Judd. Winona's coming up next as the Judds, and some George Strait in a bit, too.
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0: It's a love without end, amen, from George Strait, who's going to be wrapping up his concerts for 2026 this weekend with a couple of shows in Austin, Texas, and then heading home to the ranch for the remainder of the year, unless he picks up a show here or there. We got some Ronnie Millsap on the way next, and some Shania Twain in just a bit, too.
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3: ABC News, I'm Chuck Sievertson. It's not announced exactly what President Trump is coming home with as far as new agreements as he rides home on Air Force One from a two-day China summit in Beijing. No details on any deals, but the U.S. chief saying
4: we've settled a lot of different problems that other people wouldn't have been able to settle.
3: And
4: we've made some fantastic trade deals, great for both countries.
3: Sources tell ABC News President Trump might be preparing to drop a lawsuit he filed against the Internal Revenue Service connected to the 2019 leak of his tax returns. The proposed settlement would create a $1.7 billion fund for claims to be made by January 6th rioters. Executed overnight in Texas, a man convicted in a retired professor's killing back in 2004, who experts said was intellectually disabled. An Oklahoma judge has allowed Richard Glossop to be released from death row ahead of a new trial. Last year, the Supreme Court agreed prosecutors had allowed false testimony. This is ABC News. It's Friday, May 15th. On this day in 1940, nylon stockings first went on sale. Breastfeeding for any length of time may protect mothers from developing depression for up to 10 years. That's according to a new study in Ireland, says ABC's Melissa Adan.
5: Furthermore, each week of exclusive breastfeeding reduced the odds of developing those mental health issues by 2%. Though breastfeeding can be both physically and emotionally taxing, the results support how beneficial it can be for a mother's emotional well-being.
3: Data shows breastfeeding also lowers a mother's risk of breast and ovarian cancers. Parents across the country worried about too much screen time in schools are lobbying educators to go back to pencils and paper. Hundreds have signed a petition in Pennsylvania's Lower Merion School District to allow parents to opt out of digital devices for their kids. School board members say it is not feasible to opt out of technology that they say is essential to the curriculum. Chuck Sievertson, ABC News.
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6: 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For WOKR News of the Finger Lakes, I'm Ken Haight reporting.
7: Rochester police say one of their own was injured when a driver crashed into his cruiser on Rochester's northwest side Friday morning. Police say the officer was standing close to the cruiser, which was disabled and awaiting a tow around 12:30 a.m. at Dewey and Glenwood Avenues. The suspect's vehicle reportedly crashed into the cruiser, which then struck the officer. The suspect crashed into two more parked vehicles before being taken into custody. Officers discovered a firearm in the suspect's vehicle. He was charged with criminal possession of a firearm. The officer was hospitalized for minor injuries. A Horseheads man was arrested Wednesday after Ontario County deputies say he unlawfully entered a residence in the town of Canandaigua. Deputies responded around 1 p.m. to a suspicious condition complaint at a home on State Route 364. Sheriff's report, a caller reported a man entered the residence even though he was not the homeowner. Investigators identified the man as 56-year-old David Wing of Horseheads. Deputies confirmed Wing entered and remained inside the home. The homeowner was contacted and told deputies he did not know Wing and had not given him permission to enter the residence. Wing was charged with second-degree criminal trespass and was transported to the Ontario County Jail, where he is being held pending arraignment. Wing was identified as a suspect in a separate burglary investigation and is expected to face additional charges. Ontario County deputies arrested 57-year-old Larry Jasek of Stanley Thursday following a larceny investigation at Walmart in the town of Hopewell. It's alleged Jasek selected various items of merchandise at the store on Recreation Drive and passed all final points of sale without attempting to pay for the goods. Jasek was transported to the Ontario County Jail for arraignment. He was released and will answer the charge of petty larceny in local court. Rochester police say one of their own was injured when a driver crashed into his cruiser on Rochester's northwest side Friday morning. Police say the officer was standing close to the cruiser, which was disabled and awaiting a tow around 12:30 a.m. at Dewey and Glenwood Avenues. The suspect's vehicle reportedly crashed into the cruiser, which then struck the officer. The suspect crashed into two more parked vehicles before being taken into custody. Officers discovered a firearm in the suspect's vehicle. He was charged with criminal possession of a firearm. The officer was hospitalized for minor injuries.
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8: 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Sunshine mixed with clouds at times today, with daytime highs approaching 65. Mainly clear, tonight lows dip down to about 49. 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Call 585-224-6911. Currently, it's 46 degrees.
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0: Not only is he crazy about her, he's crazy she's gone as well. It's Vern Gosden. That song comes from the album Alone and his third and final number one hit, I'm Still Crazy. Good morning, Jody Messina. Coming up here for you next.
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song that Charlie Pride never grew tired of singing, as a matter of fact, was quite thankful it was a part of his career. It's Kiss and Angel Good Morning. Hank Jr., Clint Black, and some Joe Diffie coming up a little later in the hour. This song became one of his first top 10 hits, leading to some bigger hits in his career as well. It's Keith Whitley with Miami, Miami.

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0: It was a climb to the top of the water tower to shout it out to the world. Billy Bob, Love Charlene, and John Deere Green. From the album Honky Tonk Attitude, a top five hit for Joe Diffie, Good Morning, Hank Jr., and some Klimplacker coming up next.
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2: 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New York Giants football rookie cornerback Thaddeus Dixon has torn his Achilles, and with that, he has been placed on injured reserve. They used that roster spot to sign outside linebacker Khalid Kareem. Kareem spent the last two seasons with the Atlanta Falcons, appearing in two games. Baseball, the New York Mets, they complete a three-game sweep of the Detroit Tigers, winning yesterday 9-4. A.J. Ewing hits his first big league home run. Brett Beatty, Juan Soto, Marcus Semien hitting home runs as well. They are going to match up against the Yankees today. Yankees had the day off yesterday. The pitching matchup today, Clay Holmes against Cam Schlittler. 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I'm Matt Pauley with the Sports Flash on Classic Country WOKR.

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0: Time at Home is a premium for Clint Black right now as he continues on his Back on the Blacktop tour. He's got a show coming up this weekend. It'll be in Bayshore, New York on Sunday. And then next Tuesday, the release of his memoir, Killing Time, My Life in Music, will be available in bookstores everywhere and online too. We have the Forrester Sisters and some Alan Jackson straight ahead.
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3: ABC News, I'm Chuck Severson. This hour, President Trump on Air Force One talked with reporters about the two-day summit in China they're flying back from. The president saying the issue of Taiwan came up, but that he made no promises to President Xi on the U.S.'s next steps.
4: He feels very strongly. I made no commitment either way. We'll see what happens.
3: And on tariffs?
4: We didn't discuss tariffs. I mean, they're paying tariffs. They're paying substantial tariffs, but we didn't discuss.
3: Mr. Trump also says he thinks China's President Xi will try to help get Iran to reopen the Strait of Hormuz. Sources tell ABC News President Trump might be preparing to drop a lawsuit he filed against the IRS. It was in relation to the 2019 leak of his tax returns. The proposed settlement would create a $1.7 billion fund for claims from January 6th rioters. A Texas man who experts said was intellectually disabled, convicted and retired professor's killing, was executed overnight. This is ABC News. Nations across Asia are pushing for the use of more biofuels in transportation in order to slash dependence on imported fossil fuels, which have been disrupted by the Iran war. Asia is hardest hit by the ongoing energy shock. There's hope for an experimental drug to give pancreatic cancer patients more time. The FDA has okayed limited use for some patients. Dr. Brandon Huffman, cancer specialist at Dana-Farber Cancer Institute.
5: The cancer has these little genetic mutations. They're like little light switches. They're turned on, and the cancer is growing. It's spreading. And this drug, it turns off the lights, shrinking the cancer, helping the patients live better and longer.
3: Reports in the New England Journal of Medicine. Move over China. The first giant panda born in Indonesia is growing and healthy, say its doctors. Before his public debut later this month at Indonesian Safari Park outside the capital, Jakarta, nicknamed Rio. Chuck Severson, ABC News.
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7: Good morning. For WOKR News of the Finger Lakes, I'm Ken Haight reporting.
8: Rochester police say one of their own was injured when a driver crashed into his cruiser on Rochester's northwest side Friday morning. Police say the officer was standing close to the cruiser, which was disabled and awaiting a tow around 12:30 a.m. at Dewey and Glenwood Avenues. The suspect's vehicle reportedly crashed into the cruiser, which then struck the officer. The suspect crashed into two more parked vehicles before being taken into custody. Officers discovered a firearm in the suspect's vehicle. He was charged with criminal possession of a firearm. The officer was hospitalized for minor injuries. Ontario County is investigating a suspected case of locally acquired hantavirus. Ontario County Public Health says Thursday morning, New York State officials alerted them to a potential hantavirus case in Ontario County. A patient who had been sick for a few weeks with mild symptoms, including fatigue, achiness, and lethargy. Amid a national story gaining attention in the aftermath of a cruise ship outbreak, Ontario County Public Health wants to reassure the public there are many strains of the virus, and this case is not connected. The hantavirus that occurs in the U.S. is not spread person to person. It's spread between mice and humans. The unnamed patient will not have to quarantine. There's only been one other suspected case in Ontario County in the last 20 years. A blood sample from the patient has been sent to CDC for further analysis. It's not clear when the agency will learn the results. Around 900 homes and businesses were without electric power in the city of Rochester Wednesday morning. Most of the outages were on Rochester's southwest side, including Chilai Avenue, Lincoln Avenue, and Hobart Street. RG&E says the outage was due to an equipment issue. Most customers had power restored by 2 p.m. The man who struck someone in the head with an axe at a Canandaigua motel has been sentenced. Justin Rogers was sentenced to 15 years in prison and 5 years of post-release supervision. He pleaded guilty in March to first-degree assault. December 5, 2025, Rogers attacked a man with an axe at the D&D motel on County Road 50. Investigators say the axe was used in a manner that was readily capable of causing death or serious injury. The victim had a large wound to his scalp and skull. He was airlifted to Strong Memorial Hospital and underwent emergency surgery. Thursday in court, the victim's family addressed the court, saying the victim's life was permanently changed by the incident. Rogers said he expressed remorse for his actions.
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9: 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A mix of clouds and sun today, with daytime highs approaching 65. Mainly clear sky tonight, lows level off around 49. 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Call 585-224-6911. Right now, it's 47 degrees.
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0: Just in case there's a change of heart, every light in the house is on. It's Trace Atkins this year celebrating his 35th anniversary and doing so on tour. Being asked recently if there'll be another 35 years, he says likely not. But will there be a 36th? We'll just have to wait and see. We got some Randy Travis coming up next for you.
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Waxing sentimental with her top five hit. It's Charlie McLean's Sentimental Old You. They have become the most awarded artist in CMA history. It's Brooks and Dunn's Lost and Found.

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0: It's a song from Lee Greenwood that was also recorded by Vern Gosden 4 years before Lee Greenwood took the song to the top of the charts to become his fourth number one hit. It's Dixie Road. Good morning. Coming up, Alabama, and one of this year's inductees into the Country Music Hall of Fame, Tim McGraw.
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0: It was earlier in the spring that Marty Stewart made the announcement inductees into the Country Music Hall of Fame this year included the Stanley Brothers as well as Paul Overstreet and Tim McGraw. With my next 30 years, he'll be back on the road very soon as his Pawn Shop Guitar Tour gets underway for the summer and later this fall, the medallion ceremony for the Hall of Fame. Merle Haggard's coming up and also some Kathy Mattea here in just a bit.
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2: ABC News, I'm Chuck Severson. They didn't discuss tariffs, says President Trump to reporters in the past hour on Air Force One, flying back from the two-day summit in Beijing. The president saying he made no promises to President Xi about Taiwan.
3: He feels very strongly. I made no commitment either way. We'll see what happens.
2: Mr. Trump touting what he claims are fantastic trade deals, China buying American soybeans and Boeing planes, but the Chinese have not confirmed anything. Sources tell ABC News that President Trump might be preparing to drop a lawsuit he filed against the IRS connected with the 2019 leak of his tax returns. The proposed settlement would create a $1.7 billion fund for claims from January 6th rioters. An Oklahoma judge has allowed Richard Glossip to be released from death row ahead of a new trial. He's been locked up for nearly 30 years for an alleged murder-for-hire plot targeting his boss. Supreme Court agreed that prosecutors allowed false testimony. This is ABC News. There is hope for an experimental drug to allow pancreatic cancer patients to live better and longer. The FDA has okayed limited use for some patients. Dr. Brandon Huffman, cancer specialist at Dana-Farber Cancer Institute.
4: It's a targeted therapy, and the early trial data that were just published in the New England Journal of Medicine showed that it's well-tolerated, it's a once-a-day pill, and it really works.
2: Finding high death rates and disturbing conditions, an undercover investigation into Romania's publicly funded shelters for stray dogs, carried out by the international animal welfare organization Four Paws. No comment so far from Romania's National Veterinary Agency. It's Friday, May 15th. On this day in 1928, Disney's Mickey Mouse and Minnie Mouse made their first appearances in a short test film that was not widely distributed called Plane Crazy. Mickey was a pilot romancing Minnie. Chuck Severson, ABC News.
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6: Good morning. For WOKR News of the Finger Lakes, I'm Ken Haight reporting.
7: Rochester police say one of their own was injured when a driver crashed into his cruiser on Rochester's northwest side Friday morning. Police say the officer was standing close to the cruiser, which was disabled and awaiting a tow around 12:30 a.m. at Dewey and Glenwood Avenues. The suspect's vehicle reportedly crashed into the cruiser, which then struck the officer. The suspect crashed into two more parked vehicles before being taken into custody. Officers discovered a firearm in the suspect's vehicle. He was charged with criminal possession of a firearm. The officer was hospitalized for minor injuries. A Horseheads man was arrested Wednesday after Ontario County deputies say he unlawfully entered a residence in the town of Canandaigua. Deputies responded around 1 p.m. to a suspicious condition complaint at a home on State Route 364. Sheriff's report, a caller reported a man entered the residence even though he was not the homeowner. Investigators identified the man as 56-year-old David Wing of Horseheads. Deputies confirmed Wing entered and remained inside the home. The homeowner was contacted and told deputies he did not know Wing and had not given him permission to enter the residence. Wing was charged with second-degree criminal trespass and was transported to the Ontario County Jail, where he is being held pending arraignment. Wing was identified as a suspect in a separate burglary investigation and is expected to face additional charges. Ontario County deputies arrested 57-year-old Larry Jasek of Stanley Thursday following a larceny investigation at Walmart in the town of Hopewell. It's alleged Jasek selected various items of merchandise at the store on Recreation Drive and passed all final points of sale without attempting to pay for the goods. Jasek was transported to the Ontario County Jail for arraignment. He was released and will answer the charge of petty larceny in local court. Rochester police say one of their own was injured when a driver crashed into his cruiser on Rochester's northwest side Friday morning. Police say the officer was standing close to the cruiser, which was disabled and awaiting a tow around 12:30 a.m. at Dewey and Glenwood Avenues. The suspect's vehicle reportedly crashed into the cruiser, which then struck the officer. The suspect crashed into two more parked vehicles before being taken into custody. Officers discovered a firearm in the suspect's vehicle. He was charged with criminal possession of a firearm. The officer was hospitalized for minor injuries.
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9: 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A mix of clouds and sun today, with daytime highs approaching 65. Mainly clear sky tonight, lows level off around 49. 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

0: It was all about staying away from dating and romance, but the time has come to shake hands with love once again. It's John Michael Montgomery and Hello, L-O-V-E. That comes from the album Leave a Mark. Good morning, some Sammy Kershaw coming up here next.
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0: Ain't nothing wrong with that. Boy, that's a good old song right there going out your direction. Dolly Parton, and you're the only one. Ain't nothing wrong with that at all. Women, what's something you thought all women secretly just dealt with until you, well, you kind of realized it was actually not normal? Well, this is on Ask Women. The good responses came in, and let's see if you might agree with this. Maybe add a few to this list as well. Some of the responses: settling with men who don't show up equally in your partnership, and perpetual guilt, being talked over. Oh, I see that quite a lot. People pleasing, thinking self-care is selfish right there. And something else you just dealt with right there until you realized it actually wasn't normal. The final one, an unaffectionate partner. Boy, that's a downer right there for sure. In any kind of relationship, no doubt. Back to it. Time marches on. Tracy Lawrence helping us out in that department. And see what else we can get him for you right after him.
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0: Yep, honey, that's the way it's going to be right there forever. You can count on that and take it to the bank. My heart still belongs to you. That, of course, Ronnie Millsap out there living on love. Alan Jackson kind of lead us that direction. And soon to follow, George Strait for you. I guarantee you.
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2: 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A mix of clouds and sun today, with daytime highs approaching 65. Mainly clear sky tonight, lows level off around 49. 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Call 585-224-6911. Currently, it's 55 degrees.
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0: Well, it's definitely been a long time since I worked that in for you. Glad to do it today. There you go, Texas Size Heartache. And that, of course, Joe Diffie. Always sounded mighty fine. Didn't matter what he was singing. Nitty Gritty Dirt Band helping us out in a moment or two. Heading that direction with, well, it's going to be completely dark for sure. And do a little fishing. We'll have that for you right around the corner.
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0: Boy, a lot of good that song does for everybody right there. Hopefully everybody. Good friends, good whiskey, and good loving for sure. And that, of course, Hank Williams Jr. Well, some online friends you've never really met, well, they may actually make you a lot lonelier. They've done a lot of studies on this. And there was a study of 1,500 adults found that having lots of stranger connections on social media, well, they found out it's linked to more loneliness. You get right down to it. So interacting online with people you don't know didn't make things worse, but yeah, there again, it didn't help much either. And researchers say constant comparison and idealized online friendships play a pretty big role right there too. So the bottom line, social media can't replace real world connection. Do keep that in mind.
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0: Many don't, but hey, some girls do. 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There you go with Sawyer Brown. I like the way they're describing everything in that situation, too. I got it for you, and a mysterious, boy, spooky song to have for you, David Allan Coe. That's right, The Ride, moments away and soon to follow, Exile for you.
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2: 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A mix of clouds and sun today, with daytime highs approaching 65. Mainly clear sky tonight, lows level off around 49. 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Call 585-224-6911. Currently, it's 57 degrees.
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I was thumbing from Montgomery. I had my guitar on my back. When a stranger stopped beside me in an antique Cadillac.

He said, this is where you get off, boy, 'cause I'm going back to Alabama. As I stepped out of that Cadillac, I said, mister, many thanks. He said, you don't have to call me mister, mister. The whole

0: Well, bottom line right there, doggone it, trying to figure that out. What kind of fool do you think I am? And I like the way he's singing about it, too. Leroy Parnell making that guitar sing and talk to you. Ain't no doubt about it. In a moment or two, coming up, Faith Hill and The Way You Love Me. We'll have that for you pretty quick.
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Totally get it. You want them back to back, and what we're doing for you right now, going that direction with Tanya Tucker. And if you would, love me like you used to, would you?

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Willie, Tanya, Johnny, Reba. 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

0: Yep, going that direction right there. Here we are, and a fine way to put it, too, and that, of course, Alabama. How about a drink and a prenup right there? Well, they say you should talk about a prenup on the third date. At least that's the opinion of one divorce lawyer right there. He's going viral for his take, going that direction right there. And it seems he's not alone in his opinion. The thinking is that bringing it up kind of early isn't unromantic. It's, well, get right down to it. It's actually honest. You think about it now. Early conversations about money, expectations, and deal breakers kind of help weed out some of the problems before they snowball. Ain't that the truth? It's not about planning for a divorce. It's about clarity, also transparency, and right there, and making sure both people are on the same page right from the start. I like that.
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He was different, he wasn't cool like me. And sticks and stones didn't break any bones, but we never let

0: 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There you go with T. Graham Brown. Ain't nothing wrong with that. How do you like me now? Toby Keith going that direction. And Janie Fricke going to be waiting in the wings for you. Guaranteed for sure.
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2: Today we have a special report from the American Farm Bureau Federation on the rising cost of fertilizer.
4: As planting season is in full swing across the country, fertilizer prices are burdening farmers and ranchers. Kentucky Farm Bureau President Eddie Melton spoke to the Senate Ag Committee Tuesday expressing his concerns.
5: Brought the message from farmers all across the country and especially Kentucky talking about fertilizer pricing and the availability of fertilizer and just where we are in agriculture. And I would almost describe it as a crisis right now where we are with input cost and production agriculture and low commodity prices.
4: Melton says there are actions Congress can take to address the matter.
5: The first thing that I talked about was transparency in pricing, some kind of pricing mechanism and transparency about where pricing is and to help us make better decisions on the farm. And then we need more domestic production. There's no doubt about that. If we can make them here in this country, we need to do that.
4: Mike Davis, Washington.
2: Our pearl of wisdom today tells us we communicate with our bodies, especially our hands. How many people, when asked to describe a corkscrew, can do it without twirling their finger? That's your pearl of wisdom. You're on the farm, and I'm Ish.
6: ABC News, I'm Chuck Sievertson. As President Trump flies back from the China summit, no deal that would lower gasoline prices. ABC's Mary Bruce in the Chinese capital.
7: The president came to Beijing hoping to convince Xi to use his influence over Iran, one of China's closest allies, to open the Strait of Hormuz.
8: We did discuss Iran. We feel very similar to Iran.
7: But it's unclear if Xi agreed to pressure Iran.
6: President Trump touting trade deals, but Chinese officials confirming nothing. Sources tell ABC News President Trump expected to drop his lawsuit against the IRS in exchange for potential taxpayer-funded financial comp for allies, including January 6th rioters he pardoned. ABC's Rachel Scott.
9: The settlement terms are expected to bar the president from directly receiving payments related to the claims of his lawsuits, but it does not explicitly prohibit entities associated with him from doing so.
6: Wall Street joining a worldwide drop for stocks. This is ABC News. Breastfeeding for any length of time may protect mothers from developing anxiety and depression for up to 10 years. That according to a new study in Ireland, says ABC's Melissa Don.
10: Furthermore, each week of exclusive breastfeeding reduced the odds of developing those mental health issues by 2%. Though breastfeeding can be both physically and emotionally taxing, the results support how beneficial it can be for a mother's emotional well-being.
6: Data shows breastfeeding also lowers a mother's risk of breast and ovarian cancers, finding high death rates and disturbing conditions. An undercover investigation into Romania's publicly funded shelters for stray dogs carried out by the International Animal Welfare Organization, Four Paws. No comments so far from Romania's National Veterinary Agency. Britain's Duke and Duchess of Sussex, Harry and Meghan, are making for Netflix a war film based on an Afghanistan memoir by Major Adam Jowett, who led the unit. Chuck Sievertson, ABC News.
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13: Around 8:20 p.m. Thursday, Rochester police responded to the intersection of Denver Street and Hazelwood Terrace after getting a report of gunshots ending with three male juveniles being detained. Officers attempted to stop a group of males who were seen leaving the area, which led to a foot chase. The three suspects were detained. A loaded handgun with an extended magazine was found. Later, officers found two separate groupings of bullet casings in the intersection of Denver Street and Hazelwood Terrace. This led officers to believe there were multiple shooters. Officers reported finding evidence of two houses hit by gunfire. No one was injured. Investigation is ongoing. Charges are pending for the suspects. RG&E customers

0: customers will see a smaller temporary rate increase than the utility requested, while state regulators continue reviewing the company's larger proposal. The New York State Public Service Commission approved temporary rates Thursday for RG&E and NYSEG, saying that the move gives regulators more time to review the company's rate cases without allowing the utility's full requested increases to take effect automatically. For RG&E residential customers, temporary rates are expected to raise bills by roughly 2.9% for electric service and 1.2% for gas service. The temporary rates are set to begin June 1st. Residential NYSEG electric bills are expected to rise by about 0.2%, while residential gas bills are expected to rise 1.7%. The PSC says utilities may ultimately receive some level of permanent rate increase, but said affordability concerns will be part of the final decision. The Lilac Festival runs through this Sunday, May 17th, for a total of 10 days in a row. Saturday, the first ever Lilac Table, a tasting event featuring local restaurants and craft beverage producers, kicks off. The ticketed event happens from 1:30 to 4:30 behind the Lilac Adventure Zone. In addition, Art in the Park and Small Business Circle continues from 10 a.m. to 6 p.m. Artists from across the region will sell their work on Reservoir Avenue. And then Sunday, it's the 47th annual Lilac 5K and 10K, the final morning of the festival. Both races start and finish on Highland Avenue near the Purple Crosswalk. The 5K begins at 8 a.m. The 10K begins at 9:30. You can register and see a course map at runsignup.com/race/NY/Rochester. Ontario County deputies arrested 57-year-old Larry Jacek of Stanley Thursday following a larceny investigation at Walmart in the town of Hopewell. It's alleged Jacek selected various items of merchandise at the store on Recreation Drive and passed all final points of sale without attempting to pay for the goods. Jacek was transported to the Ontario County Jail for arraignment. He was released and will answer the charge of petty larceny in local court.
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3: 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Sunshine mixed with clouds at times this afternoon, with daytime highs approaching 65. Lows dip down to about 49 tonight, mainly clear skies. 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Right now, it's 61 degrees.
4: 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Major League Baseball, the Yankees and the Mets starting a three-game Subway Series tonight at Citi Field. The Yankees have lost five of their last six, dropping 2 of 3 to Baltimore. While the Mets, they swept Detroit in three games, winning Thursday 9-4. Tonight, Cam Schlittler will get the start for the Yankees, the Mets countering with Clay Holmes. NBA, the Knicks are resting up for the Eastern Conference Finals after a four-game sweep of Philadelphia, and they'll face either Cleveland or Detroit. The Cavs currently lead that series 3-2. The Knicks are hopeful that OG Anunoby will be able to return from a hamstring injury that he suffered in Game 2 against Philadelphia. NHL, the Sabres will head to Montreal for Game 6 Saturday night. They trail 3-2 after losing Game 5 Thursday 6-3. 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

Oh, what a great song right there, and oh, what a crying shame. But boy, I'm glad they're singing it. Raul Malo doing the lead vocals right there. Oh, miss him being around for sure. The Mavericks helping us out, and what a great sound they had. Back to it, Oceanfront.

0: property. He's got a deal for you. See if you want to take him up on it. George Strait kind of present that deal in a moment or two, right around the corner.
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2: 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Nice to see you.

0: Boy, that unique style and sound right there of Conway Twitty. Hello, darling. Boy, what a classic for sure. They say Americans taking health advice from influencers instead of doctors. And that's very shocking right there, too. And it could be detrimental. Half of adults under 50 now scroll for wellness tips from, well, people who aren't even medical pros right there. And boy, that'll catch up with you. You don't watch out. Now, trust is shaky, accuracy questionable, and yet social media seems like it's becoming the first stop for health decisions. And a reminder for you too, your feed isn't your physician. Keep that in mind. Oh boy, just go a different direction right there if you've been heading that direction for sure. Randy Travis, on the other hand, coming up for you pretty quick.
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0: Yep, bottom line, that's it right there. I don't know how many he's asked for, but he's wanting one more last chance. And that, of course, Vince Gill, right there at the end of that video, be watching for the old possum right there and what he calls Vince as he's just rolling right along. I think he'll find it kind of funny. Back to it in a moment or two, Merle Haggard, the old hag man with Mama Tried, not that far away. And soon to follow, Sylvia, lined out and ready to go.
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2: 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Sunshine mixed with clouds at times this afternoon, with daytime highs approaching 65. Lows dip down to about 49, tonight mainly clear skies. 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

0: Boy, that'll take you out there in outer space for sure. Third rock from the sun. This is all we got right here, so let's take care of this old planet underneath our feet. Joe Diffian, quite the story going on right there, too. If you would, take it easy. Nice cover of this one from Travis Tritt. In a moment or two, we'll have that for you. And if I can get some more after him, I'll definitely try my bestest for sure.
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Oh, he's been around the block a time or two and proved that right here with Vern Gustin. Get you all the details, and this ain't my first rodeo.

0: Well, a lady knows how to sing a song, get my attention, that's for sure. Crisp and clean, easy on the eyes and the ears for sure. Leanne Rimes in Blue. You know, many have been asked the what's your biggest weakness question in job interviews. And, well, I've had that happen to me a time or two. But one guy has gone viral for his response, and it's probably because, well, I'd say pretty much all of us can relate. So when he was asked that dreaded question during a recent job interview, he admitted that he completely blanked out right there and accidentally answered Oreos. Yeah, Oreos. As a matter of fact, the internet immediately loved him for it, and things got even better when the Oreo company commented that, well, this should actually be a green flag when you're hiring somebody.
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0: Well, bless his little pea-picking heart. He tried and tried, but it just ain't working right there. A fire I can't put out. And that, of course, George Strait. Neil McCoy going to be helping us out in a moment or two. 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It's an old action right there. And boy, that girl has got him wrapped around her finger. Neil McCoy, get you all the details shortly. And soon to follow, Dwight Yoakam for you.
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2: 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Sunshine mixed with clouds at times this afternoon, with daytime highs approaching 65. Lows dip down to about 49, tonight mainly clear skies. 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

0: Well, you can count on that. Take it to the bank. She's never going to do it. She never lets it go to her heart. Says a lot about her character right there, I'd say. And, of course, Tim McGraw on the way for you. And on this Friday, we'll have them Friday Night Blues. John Conley singing about them in a moment or two. And I hope that's not going to be the case for you a little bit later on. But see what else we can get them for you right after John.
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Love in the First Degree from Alabama. Hello there. Goodness gracious, my friend. We made it to a Friday. How about that? TGIF. I'm Jim West. Good afternoon. Here's Trisha and her first big hit.

0: doesn't matter. It's 5 o'clock somewhere.
1: It's always on 5 in Margaritaville, come to think of it.
0: Yeah, I heard that.
1: You've been there, haven't you?
0: Yes, sir.
1: I've seen your boat there.
0: I've been to Margaritaville a few times.
1: All right. Well, that's good.
0: Stumble my way back.
1: Okay. Well, we just want to make sure you can keep it between navigational beacons.
0: Between the buoys. I got it.
1: All right. Well, it's 5 o'clock. Let's go somewhere.
0: I'm ready. Crank it up.
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0: Jose Cuervo, you are a friend of mine. Shelley West, no relation, and her big hit back to the early 80s. Friday afternoon with Jim West. Hey, congratulations are in order to country singer Lainey Wilson. Lainey and her longtime boyfriend, Duck Devlin, just got married. Yeah, her husband's name is Duck. Congratulations to the couple. Got married, I think, on May the 10th.
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0: 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I'm Jim West. There's Pam Tillis, and Mel's daughter, and maybe it was Memphis. On the playlist coming up here, I see some Ronnie Millsap, Aaron Tippin, and Emmylou Harris.
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2: 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Sunshine mixed with clouds at times this afternoon, with highs around 65. Lows dip down to about 49 tonight, mainly clear skies. 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Call 585-224-6911. Right now, it's 65 degrees.
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0: Well, back in 1982, Ronnie Millsap charted 8 number one songs in a row on the country charts, and that song was one of them. Any Day Now, Ronnie Millsap, written by Burt Bacharach. Remember composer Burt Bacharach? Yeah, he wrote that.
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Just rolling with the flow, Charlie Rich, who back in the early 70s had a string of big hit records, chart toppers, and that was one of the songs that made him famous there. Rolling with the flow from Mr. Rich. Jim West here on a Friday with Crystal Gayle and Eddie Rabbit and you and I.

0: Now, don't forget, if you're going to walk out the door, take that memory with you when you go. Vince Gill, the man who has won the most Grammy Awards of any other country singer out there. Vince has racked up 22 Grammy Awards so far in his music career. He's won 8 Academy of Country Music Awards, ACM Awards. He's won 18 CMA Awards. My goodness, he's going to have to add on to his trophy shelf probably. I'll bet. And who dusts all those awards, you know? Who takes care of that?
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0: Got that rambling fever. Just got to see what's around the next corner, what's around the next bend. You know, got to keep moving. Merle Haggard, great Bakersfield classic right there, Rambling Fever. Jim West on your Friday. Tim McGraw, Tanya Tucker, and the late Kevin Sharp coming up.
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2: ABC News, I'm Mike Dubusky. A judge in New York has declared a mistrial in a case that accused Harvey Weinstein of raping an aspiring actress in 2013. It comes after the jury fell into a deadlock, 3 in favor of conviction, 9 opposed. Weinstein had previously been convicted of the crime, but that verdict was overturned. In a briefing this afternoon, the Centers for Disease Control says currently there are no cases of the Hanta virus in the U.S. related to the outbreak on that Dutch cruise ship. However, more than 40 Americans remain under observation by health officials. ABC News medical contributor Dr. Alok Patel explains why.
3: This really is about the incubation period of the virus. So how long it potentially could take for someone to catch the virus and then show up with symptoms. And 42 days is a long time relative to other viruses.
2: Meanwhile, the CDC also says it's closely monitoring an outbreak of Ebola in the Democratic Republic of Congo, which has been linked to more than 60 deaths. This is ABC News. An Iraqi national has been detained in New York after newly unsealed court documents link him to nearly 20 reported terror attacks across Europe and Canada. ABC's Chuck Sievertson.
4: An Iraqi national firebombed a Bank of New York Mellon in Amsterdam, tried to set off homemade bombs at the Bank of America in Paris, coordinated an attack against Jewish institutions in the U.S., and stabbed 2 people in London, all to stop the U.S. and Israel from waging war on Iran. 18 attacks total, says a criminal complaint unsealed Friday in New York. It calls Mohammed Bakir Saad Dawood al-Saadi a high-level member of Kataib Hezbollah with close ties to the Iranian military's Revolutionary Guard and Hezbollah.
2: More questions for FBI Director Kash Patel following an AP report that he took part in a snorkeling trip around the sunken USS Arizona during an official trip to Hawaii last summer. The White House is standing by Patel, calling him a critical member of the team. I'm Mike Dubusky, ABC News.
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7: A 24-year-old woman is facing charges after Greece police say she stabbed an employee at the Little Caesars on Dewey Avenue. Shadonis Dilwork has been charged with assault and criminal possession of a weapon. It happened Wednesday evening around 6:45 p.m., Officers responded to Little Caesars and found a 24-year-old man with a stab wound to his arm. The victim was taken to Strong Memorial Hospital, where police say Dilwork had gotten into a confrontation with the victim, who was previously her manager. It's believed Dilwork stabbed the victim with a folding blade concealed within a key-style knife before she left. Dilwork is the mother of Zyle St. Pierre, the boy who fell over the Andrews Street Bridge last June. Ontario County is investigating a suspected case of locally acquired hantavirus. Ontario County Public Health says Thursday morning, New York State officials alerted them to a potential hantavirus case in Ontario County. A patient who had been sick for a few weeks with mild symptoms, including fatigue, achiness, and lethargy. Amid a national story gaining attention in the aftermath of a cruise ship outbreak, Ontario County Public Health wants to reassure the public there are many strains of the virus, and this case is not connected. The hantavirus that occurs in the U.S. is not spread person to person. It's spread between mice and humans. The unnamed patient will not have to quarantine. There's only been one other suspected case in Ontario County in the last 20 years. A blood sample from the patient has been sent to CDC for further analysis. It's not clear when the agency will learn the results. Rochester police say one of their own was injured when a driver crashed into his cruiser on Rochester's northwest side Friday morning. Police say the officer was standing close to the cruiser, which was disabled and awaiting a tow around 12:30 a.m. at Dewey and Glenwood Avenues. The suspect's vehicle reportedly crashed into the cruiser, which then struck the officer. The suspect crashed into 2 more parked vehicles before being taken into custody. Officers discovered a firearm in the suspect's vehicle. He was charged with criminal possession of a firearm. The officer was hospitalized for minor injuries. The Laterno Christian Center's Blessed Hope Ladies Luncheon for June is being held Friday, June 5th, beginning at 11 a.m. This month, they'll be sharing a message entitled Welcoming the Stranger. 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
9: 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Sunshine mixed with clouds at times this afternoon, with daytime highs approaching 66. Lows around 48 tonight, mainly clear. 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

0: It's the late Kevin Sharp and Nobody Knows. It's your favorite classic country Friday afternoon. Now, this weekend is a big weekend, especially on Sunday. The big ACM Awards on Prime Video. 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

He's just an old hippie. Yeah, I found some gray in his hair. What hair? Old hippie from the Bellamy Brothers. And they've been at it for 50 years now. They've got a brand new single out called 50 Years On. Yeah, I saw the video the other day. The Bellamy Brothers have been doing it for a long time. Your favorite classic country on the radio, Kenny Chesney, by the way, he's got a brand new album coming out. Here's Kenny. She's Got It All.

0: He was a former blue-collar factory worker from Portsmouth, Ohio, and turned country singer, Earl Thomas Conley. And what she is a woman in love. Your Friday afternoon classic country's on the radio. Toby Keith on the way. And so is Highway 101.
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0: All I can say is you ain't much fun since I quit drinking. Yeah, there's Toby, the late Toby Keith, Jim West. Good afternoon. It's Friday. Hope you're doing well. We have a little Waylon on the way with Looking Back Texas.
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2: 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Sunshine mixed with clouds at times this afternoon, with daytime highs approaching 66. Lows around 48 tonight, mainly clear. 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
3: 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NFL releasing the schedules for all 32 teams on Thursday night. The Giants will take on the Dallas Cowboys in week one at MetLife Stadium. That'll be the first Sunday night football game of the season. They will face the Rams in Los Angeles on Monday night in week two, and then have a Thursday night game in week 10 against Washington. They'll also have a Monday night game against Detroit in week 16. The Jets will open up in Nashville against the Tennessee Titans. They'll play three of their first four games on the road. They do not have a primetime game scheduled this season. The Bills will open up their season on the road facing the Houston Texans, and then unveiling their new stadium in week two, the home opener against the Detroit Lions. Buffalo will play on Thanksgiving night against Kansas City, and a Christmas Day game against the Denver Broncos. 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

0: we're turning a phrase here this afternoon. Some guys have all the luck, and some guys have all the love, too. 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

Darling, I've wasted a lot of years not seeing the real you. 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

We are always proud to honor the heritage of classic country. 1968, the big number one for Miss Tammy, the queen of country music, Tammy Wynette, and Stand By Your Man. It's Jim West. Happy Friday. Steve Warner hanging out under those Kansas City lights.

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0: Flashing back to the 1990s and Mark Chestnut, one of his big ones there. Brother Jukebox, Sister Wine. I just saw an interview, video interview with Mark Chestnut, admitting to the interviewer that he's got an alcohol problem. Matter of fact, he got put in the hospital. And he credits hospital staff with helping to save his life and start turning things around. So we wish Mark Chestnut the very best. Clint Black's on the way. Some Judd music as well. Hang on.
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0: Oh, it's a girls' night out. Boy, they're out there partying. Yeah, they're party animals, all right. The Judds with Jim West. Randy Travis on the way with He Walked on Water. We've got some Eddie Rabbit and a thinking problem from David Ball.
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2: 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Lows level off around 48 tonight under mainly clear skies. Lots of sunshine again tomorrow. Chance of thunderstorms. Highs level off around 80. 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Call 585-224-6911. Currently, it's 67 degrees.
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0: A song that was written from the perspective of a young boy looking up to his grandfather or an elder. Yeah, good stuff, huh? Written by Alan Shamblin. 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

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George Jones had a top 10 hit with this originally. Here's Sawyer Brown and The Race Is On.

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0: Tim McGraw, and it's your love, and it's your Friday afternoon with Jim West and Tracy Byrd. I'm from the country, and got a great song from the late Keith Whitley as well. Stick around.
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0: Oh, yeah, he's from the country, all right, the country around Beaumont, Texas. Here's Tracy Byrd. I'm from the country, classic country with Jim West. All on the way, Dottie West and Country Sunshine. You know, that song was turned into an old Coca-Cola commercial back in the day. You remember that? And we've got the Oak Ridge Boys and Shania Twain with Brian White.
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2: 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Lows level off around 48 tonight under mainly clear skies. Lots of sunshine again tomorrow. Chance of thunderstorms. Highs level off around 80. 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